0: people of tomorrow.
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0: Hi everybody, my name is Steven. 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
2: 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Coming up in the mix, Kolsch. Jada G. And now, this is D-Note.

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0: guys. I'm Fabian. I'm from sunny South Africa.
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0: brothers and sisters. I'm MC Stretch, your host of the Tomorrowland main stage.
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1: 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Coming up in the mix, Adam 10. Kygo. And now, this is Stardust.

0: one.
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3: 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Bob Sinclair. And now, this is Paul Wolf.

To Bogotá, Brazil, this is going to be my last track for tonight. Thank you so much, everybody, for the love and energy. One last time, São Paulo. 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
2: 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Coming up in the mix, Berwick.

0: presents Dimitri Vegas and Like Mike at Ushuaia Ibiza. 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
6: 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One World Radio, the sound of Tomorrowland. Coming up in the mix, rules.
0: Rules coming up on your Daybreak Sessions with this track. It's called Nothing Left.
6: More grab
0: and Milky, Just the Way You Are. 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

0: Saturday mornings, daybreak sessions. All week we've been enjoying Ibiza week. We had the Ibiza 100 yesterday, and we're still playing those Balearic vibes to wake you up this morning. Saturday morning, welcome. It's Justin Wilkes with you until lunchtime. Then we'll check in with Carly, who is basing herself out in Ibiza for the summer, bringing us all of the Balearic vibes and doing sets from the Tomorrowland store in Playa Den Bossa. Here's a pair that have grown up on the island of Ibiza.
1: Definitely, Ibiza is very, very, very special. Ibiza has elements that nowhere else in the world has.
0: They are the Mambo Brothers.

0: It's a big uplifting, happy dance anthem, and somehow More Grabs made it even happier and fun. It's Milky Just the Way You Are, playing on your Ibiza Sunrise Sessions. Justin Wilkes here on One World Radio, and this is Tasty or Not.
1: One World

What a Feeling. Great track. Gordo before with Loco. Loco, it's Justin Wilkes playing the tunes to motivate you in the morning here on One World Radio. Tomorrowland every day, where we relive the madness now. Throwback.

0: tomorrow.
1: 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I'm from Holland.
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3: 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I'm from Hungary. The vibe, music, energy. Let's go!
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0: day playing on One World Radio. I'm Justin Wilkes with you until lunchtime today. And this is an Ibiza-inspired housey tune from Mark Knight with an amazing piano in it. It's called Ibiza.
1: If you go right back to the very beginning, I never got house music initially. I was a massive fan of hip-hop and soul. Initially, when house broke in the early 90s, I didn't get it. It lacked soul for me. It lacked a soul that I couldn't connect with. I really love what Ten City had done in the early days. They were amazing. But I just didn't get it initially.
0: Well, when you listen to this track, he definitely gets it now. Love it. Ibiza, Mark Knight, One World Radio, Tomorrowland, every day.

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Life is simple.

0: Room 94's back with a new track called Forget the Girl, but that was the track that broke with Jess Glynn. My Love before that, Reliving the Madness from the main stage at Tomorrowland Winter with Masic playing Life is Simple. It's Justin. Soundtracking your morning with big tunes like this new one from Alok. Look out for the Fatima Yamaha nod on Dive Into Me.
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2: 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Hope you are as well. 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
0: 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Coming up in the mix, Oscar Med K
3: from Norway coming up with this track, Sweet Nothings.
0: John Summit.
3: His new track is called Shades of Blue, but first,

already. It's called Fortune and Fame. And it's like the hook goes, something we all adore. It's the one thing worth dying for. Nothing but pain, stuck in this game, searching for fortune.

waking you up with the best electronic music in the mix. I'm Justin Wilkes, Monday through Saturday's Daybreak Sessions, this week with an Ibiza spin, Ibiza Sunrise Sessions. Let's relive the madness now from the summer of 24 with Italian trio Medusa.

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1: Maz and Jolie Feel playing soon. Tame Impala, Dracula, Zeno's late night mix is on the way. But first, here's Nora on Pure and Come With Me.
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0: 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I'm from Portugal.
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0: Living the Madness from the Crystal Garden with Blondish. 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
0: From his two Future For You EP, the tune that made Armin van Helden famous, this is You Don't Know Me.

Wilkes, waking you up with the best electronic music in the mix Monday through Saturday here on One World Radio, bringing the vibe of Tomorrowland to you every day. You heard the Norwegian trio flying high with Magnetic. They're called Bowser, Namino, and Rest Easy. We're into this from Emmanuel Sati.

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James Justin Wilkes. Daybreak Sessions this week became Ibiza Sunrise Sessions, playing loads of Balearic favourites. This back for 2026, Alan Braxe, Fred Falk, it's their classic intro on One World Radio.

High Temptations, Saturday mornings, Daybreak Sessions with that extra Ibiza vibe this week. And good news, if you missed the Ibiza 500 yesterday, we're going to count it straight down again, kicking off

0: Tomorrowland presents Dimitri Vegas and Like Mike at Ushuaia Ibiza. 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
2: 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I'm from Kazakhstan.
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4: Coming up in the mix. Emmanuel Sati.
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5: The Brazilian star and One World Radio family, Alok. His collab with US artist Khalid, Dive Into Me, on the way.
4: And now,

A throwback to Tomorrowland Winter last year with Betticle's performance at the Reflection of Love stage. And next we're going full Ibiza summer mode with a classic anthem from Eric Prydz. And of course Tomorrowland has returned to the White Isle with Dimitri Vegas and Like Mike's residency. It goes down every Wednesday this summer at Ushuaia, inspired by the story of Planaxis. If you've ever experienced the Planaxis stage at one of our festivals, you'll know the deep connection it has to water, aka the source of life. Also the source of life, seeing your favourite electronic artist performing live. I think we can all agree to that. Search Tomorrowland Presents Ibiza for the full event lineup. And if you've already made your plans to be part of the moment, we'll see you there.

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4: 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Coming up in the mix.

0: extended remix of On The Beach, making me want to be in Ibiza right now. His recent post about Bea Jones was beautiful as well, wishing her a speedy recovery. It's been inspiring to see the resilience in Bea Jones' journey so far. And we're throwing it back to 2014 next with a track from the legendary Thomas Bangalter and DJ Falcon, who famously paired up on a project titled Together.
1: I think 1998 or 97 or 90, something like this. I get introduced by, you know, by Pedro to Thomas and Kiman. Thomas asked me if I wanted to release my music on his label, Roulé. Then a few months after, I had the demo of Together track, and Thomas really liked the demo, and he proposed me to do a collaboration on this track. And then, yeah, from this moment was

0: stage moment for you next as well, throwing it back to last summer when Axwell brought the energy to Tomorrowland Belgium. Details of this year's lineup are at tomorrowland.com. And it's looking to be a big summer ahead.
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1: 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Coming up in the mix, Like Mike.
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lives. Reflect, Deline Bass, Need to Feel Love, capturing the spirit of the White Isle during that major trance era of the noughties so perfectly. And if you're going to be on the island this summer, you can catch our next artist in the mix, Like Mike, at his residency Wednesdays at Ushuaia. Tomorrowland presents Dimitri Vegas.

0: Ushuaia, you'll probably be hanging out at this beach spot on the island.
1: I like the Cala Yondal this year. They're doing it different than everybody else. But yeah, Yondal's definitely

0: Live from the Freedom Stage. This is Sophie Tucker.
1: A lot of DJs say they hate when people's phones are up. And I get that. But we decided to write a song called Pick Up the Phone. So we don't really mind.
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1: It's Scott here from Australia.
2: My name is Samir. I'm from Dubai.
3: 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I'm from Belgium.
4: 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Coming up in the mix.

0: to watch it back. He kicked off the mix with his new single Serotonin. I'll get that on for you a little bit later on in the show. But next, the moment from the Tomorrowland Festival archive, looking back on a memory from Brazil 2023 when the dance legend Tiësto performed on the main stage.
1: 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This is Tiësto.

0: Brothers and sisters, I'm MC Stretch, your host of the Tomorrowland main stage.
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0: melancholy sounds from our 2026 artist Oscar Medkay. His track I Think I'm Addicted. And coming up in the mix, our tune of the week, also John Summit's latest release. I loved John Summit's impromptu trip to Bali recently for Day Zero. No pre-planned set, just vibes. Sometimes it's got to be like that, you know, nothing like the adrenaline of not knowing what's coming next. I've got another main stage moment for you now, this time from David Guetta, performing at the 20th anniversary of Tomorrowland Belgium a few summers back.
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Sean Summit and his latest track with DeVault and Julia Church, Shades of Blue. 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

0: people of tomorrow. It's Mathieu from France.
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Really feeling that one. I've got a throwback anthem for your weekend next. Pure Joy from Stardust. Music sounds better with you.

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0: Thomas. 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
1: 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I've come from England.
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played live at the Crystal Garden. 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

gorgeous moment from Kylie Music's performance at the Crystal Garden, Tomorrowland Belgium 2024. And next on One World Radio, Kevin DeVries. Earlier this week, he performed live in Ibiza for Tomorrowland Presents Dimitri Vegas and Like Mike, which is back at Ushuaia for another massive summer season. Your favourite Tomorrowland artists every Wednesday. 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
6: Welcome to the fourth and final installment of Club Ibiza here on One World Radio. All week long, I've been taking you through this year's residencies on the island of Ibiza, showcasing some of the music and artists that you're going to be hearing across the island, and of course, sharing all the information about what's moving where and what's new to the island this year. One night that's remained a constant for many years now is Black Coffee at High. Continuing on with what has now become a Saturday night institution on the island, Black Coffee returns to High this year to bring his signature sound and style to the iconic theatre. This year sees him welcome guests like Dixon, Damian Lazarus, Guy Gerber, Kerry Chandler, Loco Dice, Camel Fat, Another, Marco Carolla, Who Made Who, and a whole lot more to High Ibiza as he goes again. Let's get into it with Black Coffee. This is The Rapture, Part 3.

0: joins Black Coffee at High during the residency this summer. And if last year is anything to go off, we can also expect to see Carlita stepping up and joining Black Coffee, either as support or even for a back-to-back, perhaps. The last years have really seen Carlita explode onto the Ibiza scene and make a real statement with her signature sound, influenced by her background.
1: Honestly, like, I think because I'm Turkish-Italian and it's really like a kind of East meets West kind of approach, I guess, because that's why I've learned so many genres, probably. I never got sticking to one genre and I said, okay, I'm a this genre girl or just genre DJ or producer. I'm just producing what I feel in the moment, because I feel like every song that I create or every song I play has a home and has a time to play. So

7th of September through to the 5th of October, where he'll be doing a 5-hour set. And rumours are he'll have some special guests joining him as well. Here's his latest single with RG, Like a Child. Show me.

and Roro, Good Loving, play here on Club Ibiza on One World Radio. And aside from the five Universe shows in September and October, Armin also plays a one-off special show at Ushuaia, where he'll play back-to-back with Hannah Lang, building on her performances at A State of Trance in Rotterdam and a collaboration they have in the pipeline as well. And of course, Armin's got a few Ibiza classics in his back catalogue, like this, In and Out of Love with Sharon Den Adel.

Okay. From one Universe headliner into another, as Anima returns, this year bringing his Eterna era to the iconic Superclub. You can expect next level visuals, and the entire production will be insane as always, and a whole host of special guests, a really interesting lineup for the Anima shows at Universe this year. You can expect support from Rampa, Colin, RG, Chris Avantgarde, Camel Fat, Masano, Solomon, and a whole lot more. And here's Anima with Joji.

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1: The Anima project, I think, lies at the intersection between like art, music and technology, like at its core. It's really like the reason why I started it was to kind of bring myself into like a multidimensional journey in a way.

0: guys. I'm Fabian. I'm from sunny South Africa.
1: My name is Valerie, and I'm from Belgium.
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5: Welcome back to Club Ibiza here on One World Radio with me, Ben Malone. We've just been talking about two residencies that are going down in Universe this season. Armin van Buuren on Mondays and Anima on Tuesdays. It's now time to head back to High for a brand new residency as Francis Mercier makes his debut, bringing solely his night to High every Monday from the 1st of June through to the 5th of October. You can expect global Afro house and melodic house sounds with multicultural influences, channeling his Haitian roots and really pushing that global Afro house sound in what marks another step forward in the growing Ibiza genre.

0: Notre Dame and Yumi, channeling the vibe that you're going to hear at Francis Mercier solely going down at High Ibiza throughout the summer. A new residency, a new chapter for the island. And of course, Francis Mercier playing a few other shows outside of his own residency as well. A couple of weeks back, he supported Shimza at Shimza & Co. Shimza returning to the island after his debut residency last year. We spoke to him at Tomorrowland Brazil about doing that residency.
1: I think my residency in Ibiza this year, for me, playing four Fridays in a row, having people there come through for the sound and just seeing the energy in that room and for the 4 weeks that I was there was amazing.
0: And Shimza are building on the success of this next record with Kisango, Fire Fire, which is still absolutely flying.

0: Alex Wan, Malachi, and Bees and Honey. It's called Moon. Another example of the Afro-melodic sound just exploding at the moment. We spoke to Alex Wan about that at Tomorrowland last summer.
1: Exactly, yeah, the Afro house scene, melodic house too, like, you know, the mix between these two, like, house growing up a lot this year. And yes, big shout out to the Kind Music guys who support me, like, the first time on the Milkshake One in Tel Aviv. And yeah, it's doing good. And this music, I think, has a big future. Like, when I listen to promo, like, demos and things, like, there's so many things interesting. There's, like, so many, like, possibilities to do too. So, yeah. One.

And from high, just across the road, we head to Ushuaia and the iconic Ants Residency that goes down every Saturday all summer long. You're going to see names like Camel Fat, Andrea Oliva, Maceo Plex, Clooney, Gaskin, Sven Vaff, Adam Beyer, Green Velvet, back-to-back Patrick Topping, Kolsch, Frankie Rizzardo, Ilario Alicante, and the two men behind this next record, Butch and Nick Fanciulli, will also play back-to-back. This is I Want You.

representing the slightly deeper sound of Ants this year, Hot Since 82. More Love before that, Joris Ford and Ferry Corsten, Don't Be Afraid. But I think Ants is really known for one thing only, and it's that tech house sound, just like this next one.

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3: Welcome back to Club Ibiza here on One World Radio with me, Ben Malone, as we look at the residencies that are going down across the island of Ibiza this season. And there are some incredible ones left still to talk about, including this next one as Miss Monique returns to the club room at High Ibiza.

0: Miss Money and Anima. Not the anima with a Y, Anima with an I. It's called Eclipse here on Club Ibiza on One World Radio. As we look forward at Miss Monique's residency as she returns to the club room of High every Thursday. We spoke to her during Tomorrowland Winter about the residency this year.
1: So I had my residency first time ever last year in club room at High. And this year I'm coming back, of course. I'm very, very much happy. It's for me the one of the coolest, the interesting experience of my life. And this season we're gonna have 18 weeks, so 5 more weeks.
0: A heavy hitting residency from Miss Monique taking over that club room at High. Let's continue with another one from her. This is Bloom at Night.

Okay. Let's leave Anson Ushuaia behind now as we head to Cova Santa for their own in-house series, Cova Santa Presents, where they'll be welcoming a whole host of DJs and acts across the season, plus nights hosted by people like Sam Divine, Piv, Pantheon, Gala, Utopic, Ameme, and Alicia's Unleash. And of course, this guy's going to be there, Chris Avantgarde. This is Concrete Professional.

0: Frankie Watt reworks Paul Oakenfold, Bullet in the Gun. Frankie also playing at Cova Santa, alongside Yoris Vaughn as well as Chris Avant-Garde. And as I mentioned, Sam Devine also brings her night, 555, to Cova Santa this season in a new residency that sees her welcome names like Lauren Lo Sung, James Poole and Maquez alongside herself.
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Take My Hand. And as we depart Cover Santa now and head to Pasha for one of the most iconic residencies on the island, Marco Carolla's Music On. Now, the Music On residency has been an integral part of the island's charm for quite some time. It has a very dedicated fan base, and Marco Carolla, really renowned for his extended and groovy sets. If you like your house music, then this is one not to miss. Music On, taking over Fridays at Pasha. And here's Carolla himself. It's called Play It Loud.

0: be, of course, due to take on his own residency at Pasha later on in the season, but he will also be joining Marco Carolla for Music On on the 19th of June. This guy really is the it boy of the dance music scene right now. We asked him, what advice would he give to his younger self?
1: Well, the thing that I was struggling with a lot when I was like 16 and just started making music was that I tried to be like the guys that I looked up to. And so I just tried to recreate their stuff, and I'm like, oh, this is a safe option for me because I've seen this work. So I'll make something that sounds like that, you know? But if I probably had done it differently from the start, I would have been maybe at a different point in my career. Right now, I'm super happy with everything that's happened, obviously. But yeah, so it sounds really cheesy, but you know, be yourself and really try to find the stuff that you can bring to the scene. Yeah, that's like new and refreshing.
2: Club Ibiza with Ben Malone.

Okay, as we enter the final 30 minutes of Club Ibiza for this year, we've got just three more residencies to talk through. And the first one, as we return to High, Ant Dot and Maz present Dawn Patrol in the club room of High every Thursday throughout the month of May. These guys have been bringing the Brazilian heat to the island and showcasing their signature Afro House sound on one of the world's greatest stages. Let's get into it.

Another Afro House addition to the island this summer, Dawn Patrol from Antar and Maz takes over the club room every Thursday in the month of May on the White Isle. You just heard music from themselves, Maz and Antar. That was Run. There's a little taster of what you can expect from the residency. Okay.

August right through to the 29th of September, we'll see him welcome guests Roger Sanchez, Honey Love, Wade, Nicole Moudaba, Alex Wan, Shimza, and Vintage Culture, and Patrick Topping, just to name a few. And I suspect this record might be getting spun a few times. His collaboration with Reiner Zonneveld. This is Loco Loco from Gordo.

0: and Angelo here on One World Radio Club Ibiza as we take a deep dive into the Pyramid Residency at Amnesia, one of the more underground events on the island, bringing techno and house across the two rooms of the Amnesia Club. And Bia will make her debut in Amnesia this year at Pyramid.
1: Amnesia is also my debut, so I'm super excited, of course, the main word. It's a club that I've been following for years since I come to Ibiza. So yeah, it's amazing. It's a mark in my career.
2: Club Ibiza with Ben Malone. Low key, catch me on the down slide, down slide, down slide. I'll be heading up in the wild, chilling low key. Catch me on the-

Pyramid residency at Amnesia this year. Incoming, I've got Max Dean's edit of Azari and Third, Reckless 2024. But that is it from me for tonight. And in fact, that's it from the whole Club Ibiza series this year. Make sure you check it out on the Tomorrowland app. If you missed any of the shows, you can find all the information you need about the residencies on the island there as well. Up next, we talked about him earlier on in the show tonight, Antdar. Jumps into the Tomorrowland Friendship Mix, giving you a little taster of what you can expect from his residency, Dawn Patrol, in the club at High. Signing out and leaving you with this. I'll see you tomorrow for my usual Friday night show, Your Friday. And we're going to put a little Ibiza twist on that one as well. Have a great evening. The Tomorrowland Friendship Mix with Antdar up next.

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3: 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Love and light has entered your frequency. Good music coming from the Church of Tomorrowland. We are One World. This is everyone's favorite. The

0: So, the running is now underway. Conciencia is on the horizon. The Holy Grounds will host the best party ever as the new theme begins its journey around the world. That was Sunlight by The Magician, summer anthem for Belgium, as we roll on with Steve Angelo, taken from the Winter Madness. This is Control.
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best energy right there.

0: Maluji on the remix, playing it live for Core in the Mountains. Special. Keep it locked for more in the second half as we roll on with a big man, MK. Relive the madness.
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0: everybody. My name is Steven. I'm from Kromontana in Switzerland.
1: Hey there, guys. I'm Fabian, all the way here and from sunny South Africa.
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4: Welcome back. If you didn't know, then get to know the sounds of Nosy. One to watch on the rise up. Track taken from his Orbis takeover. Snowstorm in full effect. Track entitled Mermaid by Masuma. We are one world. Relive the madness.

0: Alok on Home Turf. 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
5: Calvin Harris's latest, Release the Pressure. It's coming up in the mix here on Tomorrowland Anthems.
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6: Hey, what's up? This is Jaap from Zonderling, and you can hear the best Tomorrowland Anthems.

Jack says that his alias Capuchon gives him a completely different lane to play in. He says he gets to do some longer sets, play some deeper cuts. The crowds just want to dance and not necessarily hear the big hits. Yeah, so you might not hear this track in a Capuchon set. It's Afrojack and Dubvision with New Memories.

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1: Fred again made headlines again last week after he posted a new video to YouTube. However, it's not just a video. It's every single performance from his USB 002 tour. That's right. Every single performance. The video is 108 hours long and as of right now is considered the longest video ever posted to YouTube. So if you want to break it down, it's 4 days long. 4 days! So if you don't have anything to do...

0: Ladies and gentlemen, it's not time to get out of your seat. Everybody clap, clap.
1: I found this really old, rare interview clip from Calvin Harris in 2008 talking about his job right before he became a big, giant, famous producer.
2: What I did every single morning was loads of trays all stacked with fish mix. Gunky stuff. I climb up a ladder, tip a tray into a receptacle of some description, and then filter it down, and it would press little, they were called mini fillets, disgusting pieces of salmon, and then they would go on a conveyor belt through a grill, and then I would take them off and put them onto a baking tray, and then you would push it in a big

0: my favorite radio. I am Dmitry Lavrenko from Russia. My favorite track, Robert Miller's "E Debosh de Luca." Hello, people. Hello, tomorrow. Hello.
1: Hello. I love how much this song's made an impact on just about everybody. I know people that absolutely despise electronic music, but they love this track. You know why? Because it speaks to all of us on a deep level of like calmness and reflection. It instantly makes you feel good. It's Robert Miles. It's Children.

0: If you happen to be new to Tomorrowland or One World Radio, welcome to our little world here. It's our job to convey what the experience is like, but I'm really not all that great with words. So here's Martin Garrix to explain.
1: Tomorrowland is a place of unity, joy, and celebration. There's 2 weekends, 3 days, and the whole world comes together, and it's incredible. There's photos and moments where everybody put their flags up, and it's from all over the world, and it's here in this one valley, and to me it's pure magic.
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1: His track from 2023, it's Be My Lover.
0: Steve Angelo.
1: Show Me Love. We'll hear from Steve coming up here on Tomorrowland Anthems.
0: And now, this is Hugel.
1: He says he is no longer going to play any shows at
2: night. I told my team, my management, everybody, that I quit playing at night. Yeah, I don't play at night. And so all the show we do, make the girls dance and all the stuff, see, it's daytime party now. Or evening, yeah. Which means finish before midnight.
3: Yeah, perfect.
1: Maybe it'll become a worldwide trend. Hugel making it easy for the older generation.

Rouge, Be My Lover, came out in 1995, became a global smash, top 10 in the U.S., number one in multiple other countries. David Guetta with the rework from 2023, it's Be My Lover.

0: Steve Angelo pulling the curtain back on his creative process just a little bit.
1: Usually the process is me just taking a lot of time off to like figure out where I want to take it. You know, I need to have a very visual and conceptual idea of what the album's going to be. Once I have the visual direction, I kind of go in and make the music. So I kind of already know what songs I want to make before going in there. So I don't go into the studio and just sit and like figure things out.
0: See, that's what separates a really great producer from someone like me, who can't decide which shoe goes on what foot and how to tie it. Good producers have an idea. Steve Angelo has proven that he knows what he's doing. Teaming up with the greatness of Laidback Luke and Hardwell on this one, it's Show Me Love.

Kiki is one of the fastest rising names out of Amsterdam's underground scene, blending 90s trance, acid, and techno into something that feels both nostalgic and brand new. I read that in an article. I would never actually say something like that. But she's blowing up. What's a girl to do in 25?

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1: Boris Brejcha stopped by the One World Radio studio, chatted with Adam Kay about his most cherished Tomorrowland set and how he likes to spend his time afterwards.
2: For me, it's standing out the first performance I did. It was in 2018 and the atmosphere stage, because for me it was massive, because it was the first time and the first experience. So it was super nice to have this. But every time when I finish playing, we go to the core stage, to the tiny one,
3: yeah.
2: Because I really love it, because it's in the desert, like in the jungle. That's really cool. I love it, and I love the vibe there, just to hang there and to dance. That's really nice.
1: It is really nice, and you can check out Boris on the main stage weekend number one, and then if you're lucky, you might find him hanging out at the core stage afterwards. This is Boris with his track Gravity.

0: this is Malvika. I'm from India.
1: Hi, Tamara. 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
3: 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Love that. Fade Into Darkness is coming up.
2: Eli Brown.
3: The Eurythmics, their classic Sweet Dreams, re-envisioned by Eli Brown.
2: And now, this is Kygo.
3: Medusa recently got their hands on this track from Kygo, gave it a darker club-ready remix. It's

played live at the main stage. This is Carl Cox

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But I can't believe that it's already been 4 years since Eli Brown dropped his edit of Sweet Dreams. Where's the time going?

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1: At Tomorrowland, you always have like the Tomorrowland vibe. There's always people from all over the world. Everybody's always happy. They're finally here. It's like Disneyland for grown-ups, and now just a big party with friends. And yeah, what else do you need?
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0: Everybody loves Fisher and his videos on Instagram, but not even he knows what he's saying half the time.
1: I can't even understand myself when I'm watching him. I feel like I just speak way too quick. My brain can't even function. It doesn't even know what I'm going to say when I try to pull it out of me now. See what I'm trying to say? Like, my brain's still like, what did that guy just say?

0: it's Mathieu from France.
1: Hi, my name is Angelina. I'm from Germany.
2: Hi, I'm Josh. I'm from Australia.
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4: 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Coming up in the mix, Dimitri Vegas and Like Mike.
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5: 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It's Small Town Kid with Shards.

0: Did you know that Dimitri Vegas and Like Mike actually used to work at the hotel that would become Ushuaia before it was Ushuaia? Mike ran into a little bit of legal trouble while he was working there.
1: So I lied about my age, and I kept not giving my passport, but eventually I had to get my passport. So
2: yeah,
1: found out.
2: The literal way we did it was that he's born on the 2nd of December, so that's 2/12, and he made it 12/2, and we hoped that nobody would notice, but after like 3-4 weeks, yeah, somebody was like, hey, what's going on here? So
1: you're too young, sir. Please leave the premises.
0: Well, luckily for you, they invited you back many years later, and now you've got a residency there. Congratulations, Dimitri Vegas and Like Mike.

Eric Pritt said that when he created this track, Opus, he was sitting on his tour bus and he opened up his laptop and he started to play it for people on the bus and they're like, oh no, man, no, no, no, this is a mess. His dilemma was that it was in 3/4 time and not 4/4 time. So then he said, well, I'm going to start to expand it, stretch it, pitch it up, pitch it down, make it go faster in different parts. And by the time he was done, he had a Tomorrowland anthem. It's Opus

0: Let's go from one legend to another. It's Tomorrowland Anthems, and Kolsch has provided us with plenty of Tomorrowland Anthems over the years, but what's his favorite anthem?
1: Future classic. Let me put it that way. Aja. That is an incredible record. I've been hammering it since it came. It's actually, it's, I think it's from 2022-23. It's one of those records that has just stuck with me. It's one of the, it cannot leave the USB stick. I don't know what it is. It just keeps dragging me back in, and it's an absolutely beast and a beautiful piece of music, and I really recommend you go listen to that.
0: Okay, I will. Calm down, Kolsch. I will, but let's listen to this track first. It's Laurelie.

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1: As you may have heard a few days ago, Thomas Bangalter from Daft Punk is set to release a new album of ballet music that will come out on June 5th. That'll be titled Mirage. So if you're into the ballet and those arts, this might be right up your alley. Right now, it's One More Time.

as we sit here and continue to just drop those earworms on you. That is Lola Young, Messy, Chris Lake on the edit of that one. My name is Greg Jake. This is Tomorrowland Anthems. I'm your host each and every Saturday. We're going to keep rolling with my dudes Lucas and Steve together with Laura White.

0: Tomorrowland presents Dimitri Vegas and Like Mike at Ushuaia Ibiza. 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
1: Hi, my name's Tejal. I'm from South Africa.
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6: Antigone, one of my favorite tracks. Such a unique sound. It's a Tomorrowland.

That is Don Diablo, who recently announced the third and final installment of his album series. He's released Future, Forever, and now we're going to get Flux. The first single features Wiz Khalifa and Christian Gates. Now, here's the thing. I might be going crazy. I've looked everywhere, and I could not find a release date for that album, so bear with me as I try to find it. But we will continue in the mix here on Tomorrowland Anthems with Camel Fat and Elder Brook. This is Cola.

It is Tomorrowland Anthems. This next one is titled Antigone. And it's not just a title of a song. It's actually from an ancient Greek tragedy. It's a story about standing up for what you believe in, even when it costs you everything. Joris Voorn took that idea. He built it into this beautiful track. It's one of my favorites. It's haunting. It carries you. It lifts your spirits. This one will take us on a journey. It's Antigone.

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1: 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The sound of Tomorrowland.
0: The anticipation is growing. We are all ready to see Calvin Harris on the Holy Grounds for the first time this summer. Feel so close right now.

0: Jose. I'm coming from Colombia in Latin America.
1: My name is Cesar from Mexico.
2: 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I'm from Portugal.
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0: biggest jam back.
1: At one point, this was Beatport's longest running number one track. It held onto the number one spot for at least 2 months, which dethroned Fisher's track Losing It from 2018. Jamback said holding the longest running number one spot across all genres on Beatport felt incredibly special and honestly quite surreal.

0: Every time Afrojack stops by the One World Radio studio, he's got something interesting to tell us. For example, he says he feels like he got burned out.
1: I felt like I got very stuck in recycling my pre-COVID EDM, like 2015 to 2020. And then COVID changed a lot of things. And then after that, I still like continued on that point. But last year in the summer, like my whole team was so focused on like trying to make a single, like a pop single, like crossover stuff. I didn't enjoy it anymore. I started thinking back about like the old days back in 2005, 6, 7, where I just made like just easy for the clubs. I just want to have fun. I see

0: One World Radio with me, Oliver Heldens.
1: Yeah! Thanks so much, Oliver Heldens. This is a track that he made just for himself. He didn't really expect it to be a hit or anything like that, and then it just blew up and it put him on the map. And of course, there was Gecko Overdrive with the lovely and talented Becky Hill. But this is the original. It's Gecko.

0: Back in March, Jaws announced that he was going to be taking a break from touring and creating music under the name Jaws indefinitely, which makes me sad because seeing this track played live by him is always one of my favorite things to see. Says he's not going to go away forever, so we have to wonder what's next and when for Jaws.
1: What is up, people of tomorrow? This is James Hype, and you are listening to Tomorrowland One World Radio.

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1: You know, before we had Swedish House Mafia, there was Super Mode, which is Steve Angello and Axwell. They were teaming up for this track, Tell Me Why. It dropped in 2006, flipping the classic small town boy melody into a full-on house banger that we are hearing right now. You could tell at the time that whatever they did in the future was going to be huge, and of course, Swedish House Mafia.

sampling the Bronski Beat classic Small Town Boy. That is Super Mode. My name is Greg Jake, and this is Tomorrowland Anthems. This next track was dropped back in the late 90s, 98, 99, somewhere around there. Top 10 in the UK, top 20 on the Billboard dance charts. Samples a 1979 track from Gary's Gang titled Let's Love Dance Tonight. Oh yeah, you got that disco groove. You got a 90s house vibe. This is a classic. Soul Searcher, Can't Get Enough. That's going to do it for me. Thank you so much for tuning in to Tomorrowland Anthems. I'll be back next Saturday. Don't ever leave Tomorrowland's One World Radio. We've got everything taken care of, especially the dance grooves.

0: Love Tomorrow. I'm Adam Beyer, and I wish you an amazing weekend here on Tomorrowland One World Radio.
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0: People of tomorrow, you are about to relive a massive moment from Tomorrowland. 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
1: 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This is Tiesto.

0: feeling this one. Stay right there. There's plenty more coming your way. This was a set that captured the energy of the festival in full force.
1: Relive Tomorrowland, Brazil. This is Tiësto.

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12: Welcome to it, people of tomorrow. My name is Adam Kay. This is the best of One World Radio, the sound of Tomorrowland. In the next 60 minutes, you will hear from Hugel, James Hype, Kevin DeVries, Lost Frequencies, and Calvin Harris. We've got to talk Ibiza. But right now, we start with Kevin Parker, a.k.a. Tame Impala. This is Dracula, taken from his Deadbeat album. There are remixes and a duet between Jenny from Blackpink. But this is the Xena Late Night Remix.

0: What a start to the show. And we've been celebrating Ibiza all this week. More about that in moments. But right now, let's hear from Lost Frequencies about this next track.
1: And the track was produced quite quickly because I produce a lot of music where I try to make it sometimes a bit too complicated. It came out quite quickly.

0: It is Lost Frequencies. It is the best of One World Radio, the sound of Tomorrowland, and we are celebrating Ibiza. And did you know Rufus Du Sol will be doing 4 dates at Pasha throughout July? And we play them next in a sound clash with Steve Angelo.
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2: Listen, thank you so much for tonight. I got one last one. Steve Angelo loves you. Swedish House Mafia loves you. And Tomorrowland, we'll see you this summer, right? Put your hands in the air and make some noise.

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1: So this track is just gathering heat as we get ever closer to a Northern Hemisphere summer. Now with a Sam remix, this three-piece out of Norway, I've got a busy summer ahead based on this, Magnetic.

0: So time for our tune of the week, and it comes from James Hype, who is looking forward to his Ibiza residency with Medusa every Wednesday at High. Remember when he leaked it in an interview?
1: We're definitely not supposed to be saying that, and you got to act surprised when we announce it.
0: So act surprised if you hear about it. Medusa, James Hype, Tiny Gessler, SL, Agents of Time, the Xamna Sound System, and Bryna Naus. What an opening party that is next week, Wednesday 27th.
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0: so good, isn't it? Anima with Joji. Now let's talk about her girl, because his Ibiza residency is about to start on June 4th.
1: Well, I just signed my residency at High every Thursday. You probably saw the announcement, the little video that we did. That looks like a little movie. So if you guys didn't see it yet, you can go check it out on my socials, because it's a video to watch for sure. And we announce every Thursday, Make the Girls Dance, same name that my own label, you know, Make the Girls Dance Records. And it's going to be something very new for Ibiza, I promise.
2: 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This is Hugel.

0: or Planaxis, and Alok will be joining us, so let's hear what Ibiza means to him via Tomorrowland.
1: Ibiza is that place where you have two ways to do it. I went there with my family and didn't go out, or you can go in another, you know, but you can have everything together. And I think that Ushuaia with Tomorrowland is a perfect, you know, combination, because it's a date, a light party, and then you have the structure that's the identity, the signature of Tomorrowland.
2: Yep.
1: And it's amazing. For me, also playing before Dimitri Vegas and like Mike, is like I change completely my set, because it's more a warm-up, mm-hmm. right? You have to respect the headline is there. So it's really about, it's different experience, but it's amazing.

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This is Malucci. Played live at the Core Stage. This is Malucci.

to the holy grounds for Conciencia. The countdown is getting ever closer. Are you excited? I am. Cannot wait to see this guy live. And let's get on this take of Milky Just the Way You Are. And stick around, as next we'll drop Kevin DeVries, Chris Lake,

0: so much good music around at the moment. Can you tell it's the Ibiza season? Now let's do a flashback of the week and let's hear from Kevin DeVries about it.
1: It's not only me, it's also my good friend Maurice Maupi. So we did Metro actually last year, and we had Mao had the idea laying around, and you know, he showed it to me. We exchanged some music and I was like, it's like that record, what is with that? And he's like, yeah, it's just an idea. And I was like, I said, let's pick that up. And then it was, I sent it to Tale of Us to Matteo, and I was like, hey, I think that record is really good. And they were like, yeah, you know, everybody was a bit doubty because it's so full of energy and trancy. And I played it, and every time I played it, people were like going nuts. And I was like, guys, I think really that record has something special. So it took a bit of time and a bit of reactions. And then after all, you know, there everybody understands slowly, like, okay, that is something special. It's a rework of Nico Parisien, and I forgot the other guy, unfortunately. But it's they did it in 2006. So that was the original track. We have to give the credits to them as well. And we got the agreement and approval to basically do a remake of that. And yeah, here we are.

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1: I've got my new single with A-Trip called Make You Fight. I got like a VIP from Fortet, Human Voices. That's a banger. Josie Devil, No More. It's such a good track. It's kind of like a groovy, kind of almost techno-y kind of. It's very warehousey. Marco Strauss and Rusko, Professor X, on Black Book.
0: And on Black Book is this track.
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0: out.
1: Jazzy, what I want to know is who's on the list and where is it? Who else is on the list? I need you to tell me that.
2: I mean, I have a few big ones.
1: This mirror tomorrow. You can tell us. Tell us.
2: No, fair.
1: We can manifest it, right?
2: Calvin Harris.
1: Okay.
2: Yeah.
1: Why?
2: I love his music. I've just been a day one fan. And again, I feel like we would vibe quite well together.
0: I think they definitely do vibe quite well together. And here is the evidence.

album yet. There are some amazing tracks on it. John Summit bringing Experts Only and himself to the holy grounds. Conscientia. We will be celebrating 50 days to go next Thursday.

0: BB Rex of Faithless, New Religion. Stick around, we've got Andrew Medic, but right now, Sonny Federa. His Ibiza residency continues every Monday at Pasha Ibiza. So thanks for checking out this, the best of One World Radio, the sound of Tomorrowland. And we'll be here, same time, same place, next week. Make sure you join us. In between now and then, jump on the Tomorrowland app, make your vote count on the Tomorrowland Top 30, and get involved with everything Ibiza. The Tomorrowland app is where it's all at. Make sure you take us with you wherever you go.
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